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Well, if you didn't manage to qualify yourself for that journey trip, have no fear. Beginning on Monday, you can win a trip to see Harry Styles in New York City at Madison Square Garden. 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

Magic 107.7 of Vic Edwards. Yeah, it's day two of not being a billionaire. Not winning Powerball. I'm going to stop counting. We'll

0: say we give you today's hits, we mean this. We also give you yesterday's favorites like this. Like this. 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
1: Temperatures for tonight falling into the middle 70s once again. A warm and humid night ahead, looking mostly cloudy with a very slim chance of an isolated storm, and another day of hot temperatures for Saturday. I'm KSNT 27 News Storm Track Meteorologist Ashton Rizzo. Magic.

Magic 107.7 of Vic Edwards. The big movie at the box office last weekend was Spider-Man. Probably be number one again this weekend. It's already made $700 million in the U.S. and over $1 billion globally. Making lots of money. I guess it must be a good movie.

Magic 107.7. Thank you. I'm Vic Edwards. The winning Powerball ticket was sold at a gas station in Quincy, Illinois. And that's where I get my Powerball tickets. Not at that particular gas station, but at a gas station. No, I don't go to Illinois. But a lot of people will go there now, right?

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The first thing you think about when you wake up, about half of men and women wake up thinking about their job or their finances. 9% of women and 3% of men think about their partner. Well, they're probably right there in the bed with them. So what's to think about? They're right here.

Magic 107.7 of Vic Edwards. Maybe you have headline stress disorder. It's watching too much news can cause anxiety, stress, and of course, headline stress disorder in some people. I watch some TV news and then watch it on the computer and then watch it on the phone or read it on the phone. Sounds like too much.

0: When we say we give you today's hits, we mean this. You were right there all along. We also give you yesterday's favorites like this. 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
1: Temperatures for tonight falling into the middle 70s once again. A warm and humid night ahead, looking mostly cloudy with a very slim chance of an isolated storm, and another day of hot temperatures for Saturday. I'm KSNT 27 News Storm Track Meteorologist Ashton Rizzo. 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

Magic 107.7. I'm Vic Edwards. The bird flu in Asia has created an unexpected crisis for Australian badminton players due to the skyrocketing cost of a shuttlecock. I think we used to call that a birdie. You know, the thing you hit across the net? Yeah, mine were always plastic. I don't know. I never had a real one with feathers.

0: I want you, I need you, oh God. I need these beautiful things that I've got.
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1: 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Couples who exercise together report healthier marriages. Mrs. Edwards and I, my wife, we do not exercise together, or period. And I believe we have a healthy marriage. So it's the other end of the spectrum, don't you know?

Magic 107.7, I'm Vic Edwards. You got through work today and you're starting your vacation. You're off all next week. Maybe you're going somewhere. What do you want to do on vacation? The most popular thing to do while on vacation is nothing. Resting and relaxing. That's what people want to do most.

0: When we say we give you today's hits, we mean this. We also give you yesterday's favorites like this. Like this. Because you had a bad day. 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
1: Temperatures for tonight falling into the middle 70s once again. A warm and humid night ahead, looking mostly cloudy with a very slim chance of an isolated storm, and another day of hot temperatures for Saturday. I'm KSNT 27 News Storm Track Meteorologist Ashton Rizzo. Magic.

Magic 107.7. I'm Vic Edwards. You made it through the week. It's now the weekend. How was work this week? About 4 in 10 people admit they have sought workplace revenge on a coworker. Wow. I've never done that. Well, I can't do that now because I work at night. I'm all by myself. There's no one to be mad at.

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Be listening for your chance to qualify yourself to win a trip to New York City to see Harry Styles at Madison Square Garden. Again, that begins Monday morning with Veronica.

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Magic 107.7 of Vic Edwards. It's a Friday night. I have no plans yet. Well, I have no plans for tonight because I'm working, but I mean for tomorrow. By the way, I'm here every Saturday from 10 a.m. to 3 p.m. So when I get out, Mrs. Edwards and I will probably go out to dinner. It seems like the thing we do every Saturday. And we should start now on deciding where we're going to go.

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It's a winning weekend here on Magic 107.7. We have tickets for you to see Chicago and Styx at the Morton Amphitheater on the 25th. All you have to do to qualify is text the word weekend to this number, 877-297-1077.

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1: 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How many loads of laundry does the typical person do every week? 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No, no. One person, 6 loads of laundry. What, are you changing like 4 times a day? I do laundry once a week. 1 load. That's it.

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1: Temperatures for tonight falling into the middle 70s once again. A warm and humid night ahead, looking mostly cloudy with a very slim chance of an isolated storm, and another day of hot temperatures for Saturday. I'm KSNT 27 News Storm Track Meteorologist Ashton Rizzo. 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

Magic 107.7 research. They've done research on this. Research suggests kissing up to the boss helps boost you up the corporate ladder. Well, if you don't do it, you know who does, right? A couple of people in the office who do that, yeah. Gag me with a spoon, remember that? Haven't said that in a long time.

Magic 107.7, I'm Big Edwards. All right, join me tomorrow. I'll be here tomorrow morning at 10 a.m. That's early for me, 10 a.m., but I will push through it. I will make it in for 10 o'clock. I'll be here from 10 to 3. Have a fantastic weekend.

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0: When we say we give you today's hits, we mean this. 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

Temperatures for tonight falling into the middle 70s once again. A warm and humid night ahead, looking mostly cloudy with a very slim chance of an isolated storm, and another day of hot temperatures for Saturday. I'm KSNT 27 News Storm Track Meteorologist Ashton Rizzo. Magic.

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0: It's a winning weekend on Magic 107.7. 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
3: Temperatures for tonight falling into the middle 70s once again. A warm and humid night ahead, looking mostly cloudy with a very slim chance of an isolated storm, and another day of hot temperatures for Saturday. I'm KSNT 27 News Storm Track Meteorologist Ashton Rizzo. Magic.

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0: When we say we give you today's hits, we mean this. 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
7: Bye-bye. Temperatures for tonight falling into the middle 70s once again. A warm and humid night ahead, looking mostly cloudy with a very slim chance of an isolated storm, and another day of hot temperatures for Saturday. I'm KSNT 27 News Storm Track Meteorologist Ashton Rizzo. Magic.

0: When we say we give you today's hits, we mean this. You were right there all along. 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
4: Temperatures for tonight falling into the middle 70s once again. A warm and humid night ahead, looking mostly cloudy with a very slim chance of an isolated storm, and another day of hot temperatures for Saturday. I'm KSNT 27 News Storm Track Meteorologist Ashton Rizzo. 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
5: Temperatures for tonight falling into the middle 70s once again. A warm and humid night ahead, looking mostly cloudy with a very slim chance of an isolated storm, and another day of hot temperatures for Saturday. I'm KSNT 27 News Storm Track Meteorologist Ashton Rizzo. Magic.

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6: Temperatures for tonight falling into the middle 70s once again. A warm and humid night ahead, looking mostly cloudy with a very slim chance of an isolated storm, and another day of hot temperatures for Saturday. I'm KSNT 27 News Storm Track Meteorologist Ashton Rizzo. Magic.

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0: Right, intelligent people, you want an instant mood boost? 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Go to the movie theater. According to research from Yale, you'll get a bigger mood boost than if you watch a movie at home, even if you go alone. 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The presence of other people intensifies our focus, so we're immersed in the experience and enjoy the story even more. Next time a movie comes out that you really want to see, go ahead. Go watch it in the theater.
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1: Temperatures on your Saturday once again back into the middle to upper 90s across the area. Winds continue to stay from the southwest at about 10 miles per hour, and a cold front moves in for Saturday. I'm KSNT 27 News Storm Track Meteorologist Ashton Rizzo. 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
0: Directly from our weight loss files, if you want to make losing weight much easier, experts say just ask your significant other to be your weight loss buddy. Because partners who diet together, they do drop more pounds than those trying to lose weight alone. This is the latest from researchers at the Amsterdam University of Applied Sciences. During their study, researchers examined the impact partners had on the lifestyle behaviors of more than 800 heart attack survivors. Each patient was asked to exercise more, cut calories, and give up cigarettes if they smoked. Half were also asked to have their partner make the same lifestyle changes. Here's the result. It turns out people who joined forces with their partners were absolutely more successful, particularly with the weight loss. The researchers believe it's because having a supportive, encouraging partner who's facing the same struggles, it always will increase accountability and makes people more likely to stick with the plan. Also, eating is an incredibly social experience. The researchers say when couples shop, prep, and cook healthy meals together, it creates a positive feedback loop. The more positivity we experience when trying to adopt new lifestyle habits, the more likely we are to stick with them long term.
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Temperatures on your Saturday once again back into the middle to upper 90s across the area. Winds continue to stay from the southwest at about 10 miles per hour, and a cold front moves in for Saturday. I'm KSNT 27 News Storm Track Meteorologist Ashton Rizzo.

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Temperatures on your Saturday once again back into the middle to upper 90s across the area. Winds continue to stay from the southwest at about 10 miles per hour, and a cold front moves in for Saturday. I'm KSNT 27 News Storm Track Meteorologist Ashton Rizzo. Magic.

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1: Here's a great piece from my health and wellness files. If you want bigger and more defined musculature, experts say you can use visualization to get bigger and more cut. This comes from the European Journal of Sports Science. And as I said earlier, I use this tip myself. The key is something called attentional focus. To put it simply, attentional focus is what you think about when you're executing a movement or activity. There are two kinds, internal and external. Now, in a study, one group of men used internal focus and were told to focus intently on their muscles as they did bicep curls. The other group used external focus. They were told to focus on just lifting the weight up. Lift it up. After 2 months, the men who focused internally on their muscles, actually imagining their muscles growing as they did the exercise, they grew their bicep twice as much as the men in the other group. The experts say this is more evidence that our nervous system has the ability to target a muscle just by focusing on it. Bodybuilders call it, quote, the mind-muscle connection, and it's a term that was popularized by Arnold Schwarzenegger back in his Mr. Universe days in the 1970s. The theory is that by focusing on the specific muscle or muscle group that you want to activate in an exercise, you're able to increase the number of neurons firing, which will then increase the number of muscle fibers recruited during each contraction. So no matter whether it's a leg day, core day, or arm day, focus your mind on that muscle group as you're working out. You're going to see better results doing the same exercises.
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1: Magic 107.7, I'm Vic Edwards. Good morning. It's the weekend. Not only is it the weekend, it's a winning weekend here on Magic 107.7. You could win tickets to see Chicago and Styx at the Morton Amphitheater on the 25th. Now, all you have to do is text this word to this number. You ready? 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More details

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Spider-Man was the big movie at the box office last weekend. It was the second weekend in a row that Spider-Man was number one. Will it be the third weekend in a row? It will be if you're going to see Spider-Man, I guess.

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Older Americans are skipping the movie theater, staying home, watching it on the widescreen in their living room. That's pretty much what I do too, I guess. And I guess you could say I'm an older American. Certainly not 18 to 29 or 30 to 44 anymore.

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Hopefully you know this by now, but just in case, the Rod Stewart concert at the Morton Amphitheater in Kansas City for tonight has been canceled. 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

Magic 107.7. I'm Vic Edwards. It's Saturday. Thank goodness. Maybe you're thinking about what you're going to make for dinner tonight. Parents spend over 400 hours on meal prep during the school year. I guess that includes, you know, lunch. Got to bring a lunch with you. Maybe some breakfast. How about a Pop-Tart? I still like Pop-Tarts. I got to be honest.

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You know, those electric bikes. Because I like bike riding, I just hate pedaling. Yeah, it's true. They're kind of fun. You pedal a little bit. But you don't overexert yourself.

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1: 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In a survey of adults, 24% have admitted they cannot ride a bike. Are you one of those people in that 24 percentile? If you cannot ride a bike, it's never too late to learn. She's just

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If you're a woman going on a job interview next week, make sure you wear a little bit of perfume. Researchers found that women were rated higher in intelligence and friendliness when they wore a scent to a job interview. I wonder how that relates to men, you know, because men have a tendency to, like, you know, bathe in cologne sometimes if they wear it. So you got to be careful, men.

Magic 107.7, new movie coming out this weekend. It's out now. It's called The End of Oak Street. Looks like a scary movie. Did you know that watching a scary movie can put you in a good mood? Researchers have found that after a scary experience, people feel less anxious, less frustrated, and happier because they've been scared.

Magic 107.7, hey, beginning on Monday morning with Veronica. You will have the opportunity to qualify yourself to win a trip to see Harry Styles. That'll be in New York City at Madison Square Garden. You have to be listening for the keywords. And when you hear the keywords, you text them in. And when you text them in, you're qualified. That would be very cool, seeing Harry Styles.

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I'm Vic Edwards. I will not be going to Wyoming anytime soon because they have the highest concentration of known serial killers in the country. I hope they're all in jail. Followed by Alaska, Oregon, Montana, and Missouri.

Magic 107.7 of Vic Edwards. So I'm here till 3, and then I go home, and my wife and I will try to figure out where we're having dinner tonight. Do you have that discussion? Where would you like to go for dinner? I don't know. How about you? I don't know. What do you feel like eating? I don't know. What do you feel like eating? And that takes about an hour and a half, and then we finally decide.

Magic 107.7. I'm Vic Edwards. Well, the Powerball jackpot winner was in Quincy, Illinois. Bought his ticket at a gas station. He's a billionaire now, unless you take the, you know, the cash payout, which is probably about half of that, right? So only $500 million. Now, the jackpot tonight, around $20 million. That is the starting jackpot, I believe. So is that enough for you? $20 million? Take the cash payout, $10 million. Yeah, I think I could survive for quite a while on $10 million. I'm pretty sure of it.

Magic 107.7. About one quarter of teens report using mobile food delivery services during school hours. You know, like Jeff Spicoli in Fast Times at Ridgemont High. Got the pizza. That's a very funny scene. I just, you know, we didn't have mobile food delivery services when I was a teenager in high school. We didn't have phones. We had to bring our lunch in a paper bag or go to the cafeteria and buy food. Yeah, it was tough back then.

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If you're not feeling well, you go to the doctor next week to see what's going on. 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

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Perhaps, just perhaps, you're going to a big party tonight, and there will be adult beverages, and you will have a few. You want to avoid a hangover? Switch to sake. That's right. It has fewer hangover-inducing byproducts in sake, like histamines and sulfates. Histamines. Health experts say it is freer from the chemical compounds that cause hangovers.

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1: 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All right, this one for the men. If you're going on a first date tonight and you have one of these hobbies, do not talk about them. Gambling, Funko collecting, clubbing, cigar aficionado, anime fan, cosplay, and comic book collecting. If you do any of that, do not talk about it. Women find those particular hobbies unattractive.

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Magic 107.7, I'm Vic Edwards. Have you ever ironed your clothes while wearing them? 25% of Americans confess they've done this. Now, I don't think you're like, you know, you have a shirt on, it's got like a big wrinkle on it. It's not like you're ironing the entire shirt, just trying to get that one particular wrinkle out, right?

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Wow, that's bold. And not a very good idea, I would say. Yeah,

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1: They say the holy water's watered down, and this town's lost its faith. Our colors will fade eventually, so if our time is running out, day after day, we'll make the mundane a masterpiece. Oh my, my, oh my, my love, I take one look at you, you're taking me out.

Magic 107.7. Perhaps you have a dog. I have a dog. His name is Tucker. America's most popular dog name is Bella. That would be a female, right? I think. Anyway, Luna comes in second, and Max comes in third. I wanted to name our dog Max. His name is Tucker, but I was overruled by a vote of one. And that vote was my wife.

Magic 107.7. You ever get a black eye? I have never had a black eye. Have you ever seen in the movies, probably an older movie, where, you know, like John Wayne takes out a steak and puts it on somebody's eye? It's like, here, this will take care of it. You ever see that? There is absolutely nothing in raw meat that will heal a black eye, in case you're wondering.

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1: Highs today, again, climbing to the middle 90s. Feels like temperatures around 105 to 110 degrees with a southwest wind around 5 to 10 miles per hour. Throughout the evening hours, we'll see a chance for a few isolated storms. A better storm chance arrives overnight tonight into very early on Sunday morning with a cool down on Sunday. I'm 27 News Storm Track meteorologist Eli Millard. Magic water.

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I'm Vic Edwards. 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

Taylor Swift. And, of course, Travis finally talking about the big wedding. Says it was the most magical, beautiful, perfect day of his entire life. Good for him. But he and I agree on one thing. He said, Madison Square Garden, that air conditioning was working like a champ.

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Hard to believe the kiddos already back in school. Most everybody started up this week. 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

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Happens every Monday at the Shawnee County Public Library. 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

sunflowers, you know you love them, and they are growing quick. 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

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I know, tonight at Morton Amphitheater, it's not happening. 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

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Because you

0: When we say we give you today's hits, we mean this. 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

saw a preview for the new Jeff Daniels movie. He's playing Ronald Reagan when he met up with Gorbachev doing all those peace talks in Reykjavik. Jeff Daniels come a long way from having a bathroom emergency in Dumb and Dumber. It's disappointing that that's the performance I think of.